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to chill. 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

Ed Sheeran eyes closed, but the Lunchbox Live is officially open. 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

All right, that was Usher featuring Lil Jon and Ludacris 4. Yeah, and Mawan Chi is here, the current pop culture headlines feature blockbusters and box office milestones. Christopher Nolan's epic The Odyssey smashed expectations, driving past $1.1 billion globally to become the director's highest grossing film yet. And summer theatrical turnouts received an extra boost with record-shattering opening numbers for the latest Spider-Man installment. Let's move on to celebrity music and life updates. Ariana Grande made waves by stating her recent decision to step back from the spotlight is measured choice rather than an impulsive reaction. Also, A$AP Rocky gave fans hope during a recent appearance by confirming that Rihanna is actively back recording in the studio. And another good thing, this one made me happy. Demi Lovato officially signed on to reprise her role as Michi Torres in Camp Rock 3, one of my favorite high school films ever is Camp Rock, along with Princess Diaries, Princess Protection Program, what else? Bridget Jones' Diary, oh my gosh, Confessions of a Shopaholic. Those are the best nostalgic cutesy films during my high school era. But yes, I'm excited for this one. Demi Lovato with Michi Torres in Camp Rock 3. That is why I have subscribed on Disney Plus, because of you guys. And yes, you're still tuning in at 102.75 Lunchbox Live with your favorite lunch buddy, Abby G.

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And that was some tropical house treat for you, mum munchies. And what's hot and happening right here at the Radisson Red Hotel? Of course, it is Twisted Tuesday at the Long Bar right here at the Radisson Red Hotel warehouse. Sip something twisted every Tuesday from 5 p.m. till late. Happy hour starts at 5 till 8 in the evening because ordinary Tuesdays are overrated. Now come sip something twisted at our long bar right here at the Radisson Red Hotel. What are you waiting for? Make your Tuesday great. Now something from the Chainsmokers. 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

Justin Bieber, Ludacris for Baby. And yes, this song has been retrended. Retrended, is that a word? But yes, it has been made famous again because of Justin Bieber and because, of course, of all the believers out there. And yes, Mama, she said it's been the end of the first hour, but I'll be back for the second and the third one. Stay tuned, stick around, stick with me, and snack with me because I'm your favorite lunch buddy, Abby G, only here at Radio Rap.

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Olivia Rodrigo dropped dead, and yes, my munchies. 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

And yes, my munchies, that was Bryan Adams for Summer of 69. And weekly happenings right here at the Radisson Red Hotel. Of course, Tuesday, Red Active at the Aqua Gym, third floor, from 4 in the afternoon to 4:40. A fun pool workout with great music and even better vibes. So join the fun, meet new people, and make your stay unforgettable right here at the Radisson Red Hotel, the heart of Patong. And you're listening to the Pulse of Phuket. And now here's something from Demi Lovato. Some classic, not really a classic, but for me it's a classic because I've had this as my favorite when I was in college, feeling heartbroken, even if I'm not. But yes, I think you all know this one.

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1: All right, Mama and Cheese, since yesterday we have checked out the Billboard Hot 200, today we'll be checking out the Billboard Hot 100. Let's check out top 10. Oh, okay. Man I Need has got down to top 10. Olivia Dean. Number 9, we've got Be Her, Ella Langley. Number 8, we have Hey That I Made You Love Me, Ariana Grande. Number 7, As Is, So Easy to Fall in Love, Olivia Dean. Number 6, Dracula, Tame Impala and Jenny. And Boston have got down to number 5. That is by Stella Lefty. Ooh, okay. Ella Langley and Morgan Wallen's I Can't Love You Anymore has gone up to top 4 now. All right. Number 3, we've got I Knew It, I Knew You by Taylor Swift. And newest one on the top 10 that has just been released this week is Been By Now by Morgan Wallen. And of course, still kicking on top of the charts of Billboard is Choosing Texas by Ella Langley, my favorite country girlie. And yes, Mom Munchies, it has been the end of the second hour, but we still have one more hour of snacking and munching to do with your favorite lunch buddy only here at Radio Red. Don't go.

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Well, that was All Polite by Taylor Swift. And yes, we'll be moving on to Olivia Rodrigo's The Cure after I tell you that. 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

And that was all I learned. Is that a lesson? what, Abby, what are you going to say? That was Zara Larsson for Lush Live. I should slow down. Yeah, I feel like I'm always in a hurry whenever I speak. So that was Zara Larsson for Lush Live. And you guys, I'm so excited to check this out. It will be my first time to check out the top K-pop charts. And yes, this is really exciting. I love it. Okay, let's start with number 10. So Love by Super Junior 83Z. Number 9, we've got Express Mode, Super Junior. Number 8, top 8, we've got It's Me by Illit. Oh, Illit is the one who sang the I'm Not Cute Anymore. I think that's the one. They're the one who sang that. Top 7, we've got On Samiro. Ooh, what does that mean? It's also by Super Junior 83Z. Number 6, Chum by Baby Monster. Number 5, we've got Lemonade by Aespa. Up top 4, we've got also from the Super Junior 83Z song called Promise. And wow, this is interesting. Even in the, of course, on the Korean or K-pop charts, Golden is top 3 by the Huntrix. Top 2, we've got Good Goodbye by Hwasa. And top 1, we've got Bad by ATEEZ. All right, that's the newest addition to my checking off music charts, the top Korean daily singles chart. Okay, on the next chart, let's check out the Asia Pop 40 UK charts and Aussie charts. But for now, I'm going to give you some Ama Piano Treats by Akon.

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Let's start with Asia Pop 14. Number 10, we've got Bittersweet Madison Beer. Ooh, I miss this song. Number 9, Birds of a Feather, Billie Eilish. Number 8, So Easy, Is It Fall in Love, Olivia D. Number 7, I Just Met Bruno Mars. Number 6, Diana's Heel, Sienna Spiral. 5, Opalite, Taylor Swift. Top 4, Back to Friends. Number top 3, Golden by The Huntrix. Top 2, The Fate of a Feeler by Tay-Tay, Taylor Swift. And top 1 is Till End of Beginning by D-Jo. All right, UK charts, let's go. I always love checking the UK charts because it's a totally different one from all of the charts that I've been checking. All right, here's top 10. See? Baby Doll, Dominic Fike. Number 9, we've got Lush Life, Zara Larsson. Number 8, White Keys, Dominic Fike. Top 7, we've got Somber, Home Record. 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Top 2, Rain Me In, Sam Fender and Olivia Dean. And of course, top 1, we've got Drop Dead by Olivia Rodrigo. Now let's move on to Aussie chart. 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Top 7, Malcolm Todd, Earrings. Top 6, Hate That I Made You Love Me, Ariana Grande. Top 5, Stupid Song by Olivia Rodrigo. Top 4, Ordinary by Alex Warren. Top 3, Rain Me In, Sam Fender and Olivia Dean. Top 2, Man I Need, Olivia Dean. Top 1, Choosing Texas by Ella Langley. I think it's been dominated by Olivia Dean. Almost all of the music charts are dominated by Olivia Dean and Olivia Rodrigo and, of course, Ella Langley. You know what, you guys, what I miss when I check the charts? When I sing all of the songs, of course, not the whole song, but a part of the song. But sometimes I realize that I'm being too annoying whenever I sing. So what do you think, guys? Am I being cringy or annoying if I sing the song, a line from a song of the top charts that I've been checking? If yes, message me. If no, message me as well so I know what to do on the next days that I'll be checking out the charts. All right, tell me so I will sing. I will know if I sing or I will just read it for you guys. All right, now here's something from Bella K. I love it.

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0: 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And it is the time for some little nuggets of wisdom to inspire and brighten your day. Of course, from my favorite book, A Gentle Reminder by Bianca Sparacino. Okay, let's do it. When you are ready to put your heart into the world again, do not look for a kind of love you recognize, for the kind of love that mirrors something that did not beat the odds. Instead, search for the kind of love you need as you are in this season of your life. Do not compare it or doubt it when it arrives, because it will be different. It will always be different. It will hold you differently. It will say your name differently, and it will laugh differently and hope differently, and you will make different memories within it. You will feel it in your bones in a way that you won't be able to express, in a way that will feel new and somewhat scary, but right. Do not seek familiarity. Do not keep searching for your past and your future. Trust what comes. Again, that's from the book, A Gentle Reminder by Bianca Sparacino. And yes, I hope I inspire and brighten your day with those little nuggets of wisdom. And yes, you're still tuning in at 102.75 Lunchbox Live with your favorite lunch buddy, Abby Chi.
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out today's episode of Lunchbox Live. But before I go, join me as we do the recap. Dan J on the drive to red at 3, getting you in the know on the places to be this week and his usual chatter about local music scene. Of course, at 6 p.m., we connect with Roots Reggae with DJ Special One dropping classic beats from the dance hall on the Caribbean Connection. And Fine Apple has had to cancel due to sickness. He is currently on meds and is on the road to recovery. So hopefully he will be back in next week with more of those finest cuts. And due to these, the Square One will be bringing in Tech Tuesdays forward to 8 in the evening tonight and will be stepping into Trance Tuesdays with a little earlier tonight from 10 in the evening with Paul Van Dyke. And yes, my munchies, thank you so much for tuning in for today's episode. Thank you so much for munching with me. See you tomorrow, same time, same place, same frequency. You all know what it is, 102.75 on your FM dial.

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2: 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Yo.

Well, it's Tuesday, isn't it? It's Tuesday. Second day of the week. How are you all doing? Weather's not so great, is it? Those of you listening online got to hear Chris Rea on the beach. I don't think it's quite the weather for the beach today, is it? No, but it's definitely the weather for the rain from Loreen and Tattoo there. 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I'm Dan Jay, 102.75 on your FM dial, www.radioredphuket.com, and live in the lobby of the Red Radisson Patong Beach, where we want you to drive on down and come and have some fun with us. Go and say hello to Lip. I'm sure he's suffering today because he was partying last night with one of the other members of staff here, Beam. So yeah, they had a good night by the looks of it. Looking forward to catching up with him myself. Yeah, come and say hello to us at the Red Radisson, and don't be shy to come and pop into the studio and say hello. Did you hear our Abby G this morning for Lunchbox Live at 11 o'clock? That was a great show this morning. Really, really, really enjoyed it. She got you up to speed with all the fun things that we're doing here at the Red Radisson, which I'll be telling you more about and elaborating on as we get into it. But she also dropped all the charts, didn't she? Even the Korean chart for the first time. She was super excited when I gave her that. She was like, I'm up for that. That's pretty cool. This next track, though, is hit it brand new on number 8 on the Australian chart. I knew it'd be one to watch. I seen it in our downloads, in one of our tools for downloading new music, and I was like, this is going to be a hot track. It's Cat's Eye. You know she's got it. And this track is Animal.

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What do you think of Animal? I think it's going to be a big hit. I think it's going to be really popular. That Aperture as well, that was a big tune, wasn't it? That was on the top of the charts for quite some time. Belonging Together, if you bring your special someone to the Sound Lounge from 8 o'clock tonight, we've had a bit of a change of programming as well, unfortunately. We'll get into that in a minute. You can enjoy a 2-for-1 on selected beverages. That is a 2-for-1. If you bring your special someone, just tell them that you're there on a date and you can embrace the evening together from 8 o'clock until 10 with buy one, get one free on the tall glasses, you know, those funky ones, the ones made by our master. He's like literally the master of mixology in the building. That is Lip, who's in today. So I feel like he should be off, but he's obviously in today. So yeah, he's going to be pouring the beverages for you, and you should go and say hello to him. He's a really, really nice guy. He's a great company, excellent barman. So you could make him your date. Buy one, get one free and have him as your date, maybe. I don't know. I don't know if we're allowed to do that. I don't know if that would go against company policy or not. But yeah, take your special someone to the Sound Lounge from 8 o'clock and you can enjoy 2-for-1. Belonging Together, Belonging Together. Unfortunately, not together today, not with us anyway, is a couple of people actually. Wallow, I've been banging on about Wallow coming over to the island tomorrow. So excited about him coming over tomorrow. He's been over in Romania. I thought he was flying directly from there to here. He had a nightmare getting back from Romania. He spent 3 days traveling because of airplane cancellations. I'm not laughing at him. I just, you know, you have to laugh in these situations because there's nothing else to do. But in the meantime, while he's spending 3 days trying to get back to Dubai before he comes over here, he's ended up catching something. It's kind of what happens, isn't it, when you're traveling a lot, when you're in those small little tin boxes in closed circulation. The ventilation's all closed circuit, isn't it? So germs carry, and he's ended up ill, so he's not going to be coming. He might be coming towards the end of the month. Fingers crossed, hopefully. Somebody else who's not coming today. I'm just going to start on a sour note, and we're going to build up into more positive things. I'm sorry, but I've got to get it out there. So is Fine Apple. Fine Apple's fallen ill as well, so he's on some medication. And he's got his wife. I'm pretty sure he doesn't mind me calling her that. They pretty much joined at the hip. They're not married yet, but I reckon they will be. She's been looking after him as well to try and get him on the road to recovery. But it means he's not going to be in tonight. No, he's not going to be in tonight. So therefore, at 8 o'clock tonight, you're going to be getting into Tech Tuesdays. I feel like it's a bit early for that show, but Tech Tuesdays it is. I'm going to be jumping in, and then we're going to be diving into the trance from the big boys, the big players in the game, for Trance Tuesdays a little bit earlier from 10 o'clock tonight with Armin van Buuren, with Paul van Dyk first, and then getting into some Armin van Buuren Above and Beyond and all that kind of thing as we get later into the night. Here's a bit of a night creature. Yes, it's Tame Impala, and Jenny. No, they're not the night creatures. Well, maybe they are. Maybe they are a bit of night owls. We've got some night owl information for you later as well. But here's some Dracula. I know it's a bit of a popular one. This is popular. I'm not a fan, but this is popular. So I hope you enjoy it. Stay tuned. This is The Drive to Red. I'm Dan J. Here we go.

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Yes, it's Twisted Tuesdays. We've got signature beverages for you every Tuesday night at the long bar. Signature beverages, and there's a 2-for-1 on those tall glasses, those funky glasses from... Is it six? It's from 8 o'clock, isn't it? No, it's from 6 o'clock. Sorry. Yeah, from 6 o'clock. So there's 2-for-1 from 6 o'clock over at the warehouse. You can enjoy Twisted Tuesdays. I'm going to double check that in a sec whilst I go through what else Night Owls have on offer. We have actually a Night Owl promotion, not here at the Red Radisson, but at Hooters. Hooters offer 2 plates for the price of one. Every night from 11 o'clock in the evening, you can enjoy mix and match. So you can get 2 plates for the price of one. And no, it actually starts earlier. Ah, it's 5 p.m. on a Tuesday. You can get Twisted from 5 p.m. on a Tuesday for the Twisted Tuesdays. Yeah, so I thought I was wrong. I thought 6 o'clock. It's not. It's earlier than that, or it's later than that. I couldn't remember. So yeah, Twisted Tuesdays, 5 o'clock. Every Tuesday. I should know by now because it's every Tuesday. It's only been going on for a little while, so you have to give me some benefit of the doubt, considering I don't even get that many hours sleep a night as that promotion is running as an average rule. Anyway, Twisted Tuesdays, and then on Hooters, we have the Night Owl. So you can buy one plate and get another plate for free. That's every night from 11 o'clock. It is cowgirl night tonight as well. So the girls are all cowgirled up and they absolutely love doing that. They really do. Honestly, I'd be like, what? I'm dressing up and work. What are you having a laugh? I kind of dress up anyway, but like freely. That's one of the advantages of being in this kind of job roles, is that you can kind of wear what you like. However, within reason, obviously I'm not coming in the studio in my dressing gown, although I was tempted one night. I was tempted to wear my dressing gown. You do see guests, actually. One of the things about being in a hotel, really, really funny, is like, you'll be walking through, it's the middle of the afternoon, and you walk past the lobby entrance, and there's somebody standing outside, fumigating in their dressing gown and their slippers. And you're like, really? You literally don't care. Fair play. Where I'm from, where I grew up, and it isn't completely uncommon. I know that it does happen in other parts of the world, like in the US. I know from my Filipino friends that it happens in the Philippines as well. I'm not so sure in Europe. I haven't spent enough time in any European city or country to like know, apart from Greece. And then when I seen it happen in Greece, it was always English people doing it. What am I talking about? People going to the supermarket in their pajamas. They're like, couldn't even be bothered to get dressed. So they go to the supermarket in their pajamas. But yeah, you do get it. You get people coming downstairs in the lobby area, because obviously it's not one of those hotels that allows you to do what you please in any room or whatever. So it sticks to the Thai laws as it should, and also to brand laws as well, brand regulations and rules as well, because it is a Red Radisson and it's quite conscious of the environment and stuff and people's well-being as well. There's certain things you can't do in your room. No, they don't have those facilities, not at all. Same like in Thailand, you're not allowed to actually legally indoors, except for exclusive locations, do certain things. So yeah, people standing outside in their dressing gowns is quite a regular thing. I've got a dressing gown that I've had for quite a number of years, and I'm kind of tempted to wear it over my clothes one day just for the crack. But over my clothes, not just standing in the studio in my dressing gown. I don't think that would wash. But yeah, I've got a little bit of liberty in what I wear, especially when I'm DJing. And I will be DJing tonight, because I've got to step in again and come in a little bit earlier as well. I'm not the only person on air today, though. We are bringing in some roots reggae a little bit later from 6 o'clock. So there's quite a lot of fun things going on. But now there's something more hot, definitely hotter. And I wouldn't say more red. The Red Hot Chili Peppers, Californication, bit of rock for you. If you do like your rock and roll, you know where to go.
There's only one place to go, really, isn't it? And that's the Hard Rock Cafe. Let's go. Taking you back in time to a decade of great music, the 90s.

0: day anymore. You can get plenty of the classics at the Hard Rock Cafe every night. The live band there and be pumping it up, bringing the vibe, bringing the atmosphere. It really isn't that much in the way of rock and roll and in the charts anymore at all. I didn't see it. I see a bit of country and stuff like that. I kind of love that in Stupid Song by Olivia Rodrigo that has that like little rocky little bit in the middle. It's quite indie, a bit rock and roll-y. I love it. This is kind of rock. Do you love it? It's Tuesday, isn't it? Are you feeling it? I know plenty of people are feeling it because it's been quite a few people off and quite a few people calling in sick. There's some stuff going on. Hopefully you haven't got it and hopefully you can love it and come and enjoy it with us right here at the Red Radisson, Patong Beach.
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1: Love it. I've no idea anything what you're saying. My Spanish is really rusty. Try to catch up with a bit of it when I speak to Pedro Santiago. Hopefully he's back next week with more of those We Love Ibiza Mondays. He's over at Coconut Island now, setting up the new business that he's now manager of. Also looking forward to getting some stuff done there. I've said this yesterday, I said this yesterday as well, when he wasn't able to show up for the show. Oh, everyone's not showing up. What's going on? No, they are. We've got Vadim coming today at 6 o'clock. He's bringing that Roots Reggae with the Caribbean connection. Really, really, really stoked to have him do that show. It's just an enjoyable show. It's like the perfect kind of mellow for a Tuesday from 6. And then I'll be pumping it up, turning up the temperature and turning up the volume as well, with some techno and a bit of acid house as well before we get into Trance Tuesdays tonight. That's what we're doing on the radio. Have you got any plans for tomorrow night? Because you're going to be at Cafe Del Mar. I don't know how I'm going to manage it. I'm feeling the burn already. Working 7 days a week. Finished last night at 3 a.m. I had a dentist appointment this morning at 9:30. So it wasn't a choice. I had to dive out of bed. I had to drag myself out of bed to go to the dentist. Love that dentist, though. Absolutely brilliant dentist. Closest dentist to us. Dental Joy, it's called. And I promise you, they are the highest rated dentist in all of Batong. They've got the highest rating in all of Batong. They've got more reviews than anyone else as well. And they're the highest rated dentist in all of Batong. And they're a 5-minute walk from the hotel. They're absolutely excellent. And they like, if you live here and you've got a salary and all that kind of thing coming in, then they're quite happy to let you budget your dental procedures and stuff as well. Big shout out to Michelle and all the team there as well for making it happen. So many times I let them down for the last like week or so, especially when Jay was here. It was like, can you come in at 10 o'clock? I'm like, I'm trying to get up. No, not gonna be able to do that, sorry. And then the last few times they kind of let me down. Today I was running late. I was like running there. I'd left the hotel at 9:30. I was supposed to be there at 9:30. I was like trying to iron a shirt. I was like, I don't even have a iron shirt, no way. So I'm legging it down the road, and then in front of me is the dentist. So it's like slowed the pace down. If I'd have carried on at the same pace, I would have beaten the dentist into the dentist surgery. So I was quite happy about that. Because that has happened a few times as well. I've been sat there at 10 o'clock in the morning and it's like, sorry, she's late. And I'm like, oh, I'm going to miss my breakfast. No, hurry up. That hasn't happened yet. I haven't gone in there and then come back and not been able to get my breakfast when I've gone for an early session. My last appointment was supposed to be earlier on last week and it got cancelled because they were running over, which kind of happens, doesn't it, in those places. So I had to book it for this week. Really, really busy dentist as well, but a great, great service, amazing team, really, really, really cool. Can't even remember where I was going with that now. I wasn't actually intending to talk so much about the dentist, but yeah, I had to give them a plug because they're amazing. Actually, while I'm at it, while we're talking about all healthcare and fun and all that kind of thing that you can get here, which is great, there's an amazing spa upstairs, Serenity. They've got a wide selection of treatments. They don't do Thai massages, though, I've noticed. We went up there with a friend of mine. They don't do that, like, back crunching thing. But I think that's because they like got a medical certificate and it's a bit different. So you can have like a certificate as a masseuse and then there's like a more formal version of massage and stuff, which doesn't allow you to do the Thai massages because of the connotations like that could cause damage, you know, long term. I love a good Thai massage myself personally, not criticizing it at all in any way. Absolutely loved them. Used to get them in Dubai and everything when I was over there. They've got an amazing selection of treatments up there. I'm super keen to get one. I just at the moment, low season. Got to watch some money, haven't I? Got to watch some money. But there is another great place that I love going, and I do get my IV drips fairly regularly. And it's they've just had a revamp this week. They opened. Actually, it was kind of yesterday when they did the soft opening party. I'm looking forward to doing a proper party where I'd get DJs out, just like make it actual happen outside there. Is there M&G Clinic? It's rebranded from the drip bar to the M&G Clinic. And they've got amazing selection of treatments. If you're feeling under the weather and you've got a bit of cash in your pocket, then get yourself over there. Because honestly, if you're feeling rough, you'll walk out of there feeling amazing. Well, within half an hour of leaving there, at least anyway. And all you have to do is lie down for 45 minutes. I'm not joking either. You just lie down for 45 minutes. And then you walk out 30 minutes later, you feel like you've been going to the gym for 6 months. It's absolutely amazing. And they do all kinds of treatments if you've got like a bad stomach and stuff like that. There's been quite a few of those kind of things going around. I feel sorry for some of the staff here. They've had a few issues, but everyone seems to be doing pretty well right now. It's low season, isn't it? It's starting to get rainy and everyone starts to go, and then like, everywhere I go, if I ask someone, have you heard of Fatula Joan? And they're like, no, what's Fatula Joan? Well, it's this Thai herb that people take in the rainy season to stop them from getting sick. It's a bit like echinacea in Europe. In Europe, we all take echinacea when the winter comes in. Well, they've got a Fatula Joan. There's a little tip for you. Get that. Get that in your system. Take 6 of those tablets a day and you'll feel a lot better. Trust me, because everyone I've told, I was told to do it when I first got here. I kind of remember having it before as well when I lived in Pattaya. But I was a different animal in Pattaya, I must admit. I used to party a lot more. I know where I was going. I'll tell you about tomorrow night later. Just wandered off on a path. Fatula Joan, it's really great. It's absolutely excellent. Every single person I've told, people who've just arrived on the island as well, and they start to feel like they're sniffly and stuff like that. It's just like, get some Fatula Joan in you. And it just like, it works wonders. It absolutely works wonders. Anyway, we're going to get into some music. I'm going to be back in the next hour. This is the Drive to Red. No, I'm not a pharmacy. No, I'm not a pharmacist. No, I'm not a doctor or a masseuse or any of those things. I'm just a DJ. Come and join the party. Come and join us and have some fun. And get on it with us. Why not? It's Twisted Tuesdays. It's Twisted Tuesdays. You can get twisted or you can bring your partner to the sound lounge and enjoy 2-for-1 on selected beverages. Have some fun. You don't need the sun to have fun, do you? No. Let's go. Radio.

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Yeah, it's Tuesday. I'm feeling the burn today. I really am. I think it's my own fault, though. I've got my own self to blame because on Friday night, burning the candle at both ends of the wick, and I'm still not recovered because I was bouncing all the way till 6 o'clock in the morning on Sunday after finishing in the studio at midnight. Well, it was actually more like half past midnight. Got everything wrapped up and then bounced out of here, got upstairs, got changed quickly, took a quick wash, and then bam, straight to Illusion. Illusion have got something going on this week as well. They've got a percussionist and DJ Monka, who's going to be performing on Friday night. That's pretty cool. Also, Friday, Groove is back on the island. I told you this yesterday, but if you weren't listening, now you are. So Groove's back on the island. Something going on tomorrow as well. Something about Cafe Del Mar and some friends of the radio station doing their... One of them is back on the island as well from Samui and Koh Phangan, doing a little bit of a tour with her partner, German. But she's now back bringing her Wednesday nights. Yeah, she's got a high season Wednesday nights. They said that she could have it back on the low season. And now she's back on the high season doing the Wednesday nights. That's a big up. Cafe Del Mar nightclub. Inner Ra, yes, Inner Ra's back. There's so many exciting things happening though. I'm super stoked. I'm buzzed. I'm looking forward to it. I'm going to be backstage at Cafe Del Mar this Wednesday. So if you want to come and say hello, come and say hello. I'll pop my head out. Because it's not only her, it's our man Vadim who's going to be on the decks as well, pumping out those underground sounds. It's going to be a bit undergroundy when I'm spinning this afternoon, this evening, from 8 o'clock. And I'm jumping back on the decks. I'm an animal, mate. I'm an animal. I think maybe that's why I like that Cat's Eye song. I have been called one. I've been called one plenty of times. When people see me regularly training in the gym, that's what I regularly get called. Oh, you're just an animal, mate. You're an animal. But yeah, everyone's got a little bit of a beast inside them. It just depends on how they tame them. Me, I like to spread the love, to share the peace and share peace and harmony and great music and fun times. Although you don't want to kick it. No, you don't, because I do bark. Anyway, barking on the mic last night. Oh, what were they? They were on fire, weren't they? King Toxic and Tai Chi. King Toxic really, really giving it loads last night. Really enjoyed that. It was so cool. It was so much energy. Looking forward to them being back on Friday. That's going to be a thing. We've got a lot of great music, including this. I'm sorry, I didn't do this. Maybe Avi did. Maybe Avi had a little look. I don't know. But the stupid song, Olivia Rodrigo, I love this song. It's just so much energy. Maybe it'll perk me up. But I think what I probably need is to go and speak to Popeye over at the Urban Cafe. Yeah. I'll match her. I think I'll match her. Cap.

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0: most important thing in business is honesty, integrity, hard work, family, never forgetting where we came from. Thank you, Sean. See, you are what you are, and it's either one of two things. Either you're somebody, or you're nobody. Be right back.
1: I just remember the judge said some bang the gavel, and I ain't know what he gave me. Like, so I look at the lawyer, and I'm like, yo, what I get? Like, what that mean? She put up 10 fingers, she whispered it 10 years. And I was like, that's not so bad. I thought them was going to give me 20.
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Well, I've never seen any here, but that's a great song. I love that. Have you seen the video as well? It's a really short song, isn't it? It must be from an actual TV advert or something, obviously over in the US of A. Reese's Puffs. I used to love them when I wasn't a vegan. One of my favourite treats, chocolate-covered peanut butter. I mean, whoever thought of that, really? You could get vegan ones. There are actually vegan ones. I used to buy vegan ones on Amazon time ago. There's a lot of hip-hop in the charts now at the moment, though, isn't there? There is quite a lot of hip-hop on the charts at the moment, especially in the on the Billboard. Bit of country, quite a lot of hip-hop. Drake's been dominating, Gorillaz up there, Tory Lanez. There's quite a lot of those kind of beats. Jamming. We would normally be jamming to those kind of beats tonight, but Fineapple is not well, so he's not going to be here tonight. So we're going to have to wait for that kind of vibe until Friday, when the Tribal City fam come back in and drop those urban flavors. We will have some reggae for you tonight, though, from 6. The special one's going to be here for all those of you who've only just tuned in, just got in your cars on your way home from work. Wherever you're listening, if you're chilling at home. What was it? King Tux is like, wherever you are, you're chilling at home, where you're doing your hair on your way out and all that. I was like, yeah, that's cool, man. I loved that. That was last night with Tribal City. They'll be back on Friday, as I just said. I got to go back to the Reese's Puffs thing because I had to cut in. Like, I love peanut butter. And I've just seen online, I was watching these business ideas where you can buy a particular machine and it'll make you loads of money. There was this one really cool one that I think would be really good here. It's not that expensive either, so I'm kind of thinking about it because I reckon it would really work, especially in Thailand. And I'm pretty sure you'd probably be able to get a cheaper version of it from China than you can in the US. So I'm going to have a look into that. Not letting the cat out of the bag on that one. Not spilling the beans on that one. I think it's definitely something I'm going to definitely look into investing. I think it's a really, really good idea. But one of the things they had that I thought, you know what, I'd buy one of them for myself. A peanut butter making machine. So you like literally put the nuts in the machine and out comes the butter. You just press a button. So you can make your own nut butter. And I love like almond butter and like walnut butter and all those kind of things. I never see, and macadamia, the nut, that butter from there, oh my life, that is just unreal. That's so weird. Like it's totally different to all the others. Like almond butter, yeah, it's like buttered almonds but macadamias are just, because they're so different as well, the way that they're like the texture of them and everything. It's a really, really like foamy, weird butter. But anyway, you can buy a machine for less than $1,000 that will make your any nuts that you want to put in there into a butter. And I'm like, oh, forget a coffee machine. I know people who spend thousands. I've got friends who spent like £3,000 sterling, which is probably almost four and a half thousand US dollars on a coffee machine in their house. And that just makes coffee. I'm sorry. It just makes coffee. Actually, to be fair, when you do spend a lot on a coffee machine, the coffee does come out a lot better. It's about the temperatures and stuff like that. If you're making a proper espresso and if you really nerd out on the barista side of things, a good coffee machine does make a big difference. But yeah, like £3,000 or £4,000, £4,500 sterling for a coffee machine that's in your house is absurd. But a peanut butter making machine, now that is a totally different story. That is something else. That is something else. I know that in Bangkok there is a place where there's a load of ladyboys who've worked in the bars and stuff like that. They've come away from that environment. It's like a charity organization, and what they do as a charity is they make peanut butter and you can buy it. My friend, whenever he goes to Bangkok, always goes to the particular charity and buys a bulk load of it. One of my Dutch friends. And then he comes back with a whole bunch of peanut butter because that's how they support themselves. So I think, that peanut butter is amazing. Handmade peanut butter. But yeah, I'm contemplating it. And then, I'd have to get some of that Thai chocolate from Chiang Mai or somewhere like that. Or
one of the northern regions and melt it over the peanut butter and make my own Reese's cups. That sounds like a plan. It sounds like a very, very, very expensive plan. I've got other things I need to spend the money on first. But yeah, I would actually risk it all on a machine to make my own peanut butter. Unlike Bruno Mars, you'd risk it all for a special someone. And if you've got a special someone, don't forget you can join us at the Sound Lounge from 8 o'clock. While I'm spinning tonight, unfortunately for you all. No, I'm only joking. While I'm spinning for you all tonight, with your special someone, and enjoy a 2-for-1 on beverages at the Sound Lounge.

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Boy Meets Girl, 1988, that, Waiting for a Star to Fall. Absolutely love that tune. Always have since it was released, because I was around then. What were you doing in 1988? I was in primary school, so yeah. But I've always been around music. Love that. Some of you probably weren't even around in 1988. I'm pretty sure most of you that listen to the station weren't really around 1988. We're getting into some new stuff now, some brand new stuff, a bit of K-pop. Oh, Abby was dropping the charts earlier today. We've dropped a couple of the tracks that are hot in the charts. Haven't been able to get my hands on a lot of them as yet, but we'll be getting them. This is a new one from, I'm going to murder the name, so Hyo Lin, and it's called Check. Check out the Red Madison, that's what I reckon you should do, and get your checks in. We've got some parties coming your way very, very, very soon. Tonight is Twisted Tuesdays over at the Long Bar, so get yourselves there from 5 o'clock. There's 2-for-1 all the way through till 8. That's 3 hours of beverages you can consume and enjoy on the promo. But there's not just that here. If you're not really into your steaks and your burgers and all those kind of things, we've got some fancy Thai food at the restaurant at the warehouse, and we've got some amazing pizzas over at the pizzeria as well. So you should just come and check it out. Come and drive on down to Red Radisson. This is The Drive to Red. I'm Dan Jay. And yeah, as you can tell, I'm pretty freaking tired. I got 3 hours sleep last night. Enjoy your life. I'll be enjoying mine. I'm looking, but you know one thing I've got to say, actually, I don't wish ill on anybody ever. I never wish ill on anybody. However I get treated by those people, I still don't wish ill on them anyway. But pineapple being off sick has kind of done me a favor today, because I kind of feel like I could do with getting my head down a little bit early. So that's what I'm going to be doing tonight. Because tomorrow we're going to be partying at Cafe Del Mar as well. So yeah, until the early hours of the morning. So it's kind of worked in favor. But yeah, finishing at 10 instead of at midnight in the studio tonight is going to be a bit of a blessing in disguise. Not for Fineapple, but he's got his missus to sort him out. So she'll be looking after him, and hopefully he'll be back next week. Now for a bit of brand new K-pop. Let's go.

Yeah, it's pretty lively, that, isn't it? It's not no Korean in that track either, though. I noticed that they do that a lot with the K-pop. They don't just all speak in English. Check. Do you know what else you could check out? The Urban Cafe, because I've got to say, Popeyes made me the most amazing matcha. I did say on the mic.

I jumped out the studio before and grabbed one because I'm feeling it. I'm feeling the burn. I'm definitely feeling the burn. I'm sorry. I'm not whinging. I need to get myself into the gym. I was talking to Tai Chi and King Toxic last night, and King was saying to me, you need to get in that gym, mate. They go in the gym all the time. They're both absolutely ripped. They're like absolute tanks of men, both of them. Very mellow with it as well, though. But yeah, they're in the gym pretty much most weeks when they come in, at least once or twice a week. They'll come into the gym before they go in the studio and like pump it. I just didn't have the time. Literally just don't have the time. I was not up by 3 o'clock in the morning by choice. Somebody hadn't done something, left something open, and then I had to go and find security and go and fix that because somebody hadn't done something they were supposed to do, kind of thing. So yeah, that was fun. That kept me going. Anyway, the gym. I'd love to be in the gym. I'd love to get in the gym, guys. I think I will. I will eventually start getting in there. I'll eventually make some time because I've started to make some time for some other things as well, including sleep, by the way, which is what I'll be doing tonight. But yeah, K-pop. What is it that they're always doing that? Like, I love it when they speak in their own language. There was one track I remember last year where I had to edit the track because they cleverly placed words in a way in Korean so it sounded like they were swearing in English. So it would actually get put on the radio because they weren't actually speaking in English. But I was just like, I can't remember which track it was now, but I'm not even taking the risk. I'm not even taking the risk in Thailand if that's on air like that. The odd wig, it does slip in every now and again, but it was like nip it in the bud fairly, fairly quickly until after about 10 o'clock at night. And then it's a free for all. It's a free for all. Anyway, there'll be no live sessions after 10 o'clock tonight in the studio, unfortunately, because Fine Apple's off sick. So what we'll be doing is we'll be getting we'll be getting straight into the trance with Paul Van Dyke and Vonic Sessions. So we've only been playing an hour recently because we've been going live for a lot later in the studio. Oh, talking about that, actually, live in the studio, I'm so excited because DJ Chaos from Oman is back. Yes, she is back. She's going to be back in the studio as well. She's back on Saturday. She plays a really, really, really nice sound. She's got so much pop and like hip-hop and R&B mixed with Arabi and all of that. So it's a really, really good vibe. I feel like it'd be great for the guests at the moment. We've got a lot of guests from the Middle East at the moment. So it'd be good to get her in the studio. I'm looking forward to getting her back in. And she's already up for it. She's up for it. She's like the posts in our internal groups on the WhatsApp and stuff, and she's up for it. What's she up for? She's up for the party on Monday. We have a party on Monday, right? It's all kicking off somewhere around 7 or 8 o'clock, I'm not sure. And I tell you now, it's going to be lit. It's going to be absolutely lit. We've got 10 DJs, 30-minute sets each, all playing native beats from their home countries. We've got DJs from Myanmar, so quite a lot of Burmese DJs. We've got DJs from Thailand. We've got DJs from Europe. It's going to be from Russia. There's going to be a nice eclectic bag of sounds. It's going to be really good fun, and I'm really, really looking forward to it. That's this Monday on the 17th. And there's something happening on Wednesday. What's that? I've already told you, haven't I? I'm super excited about it. I'm just excited. I'm not excited for me. I'm excited for Vadim from Underground Sound of Phuket, Ferangi. I'm really excited for him to be back at Cafe Del Mar, which, you know, Illusion's the number one nightclub in Asia, and the number 9 nightclub in the world is rated such. But, you know, it's arguable. Most people say, like, Cafe Del Mar's better. I wouldn't say that, personally. Like, it's a totally different kind of vibe. It's a totally different kind of scene. It's different kind of music that gets played there and stuff. It depends on what you want. I know which has got the best sound system, Boa. Boa has literally got the best sound system on the island, without a shadow of a doubt. The way they've curated that sound system is unbelievable. I haven't been in there for long enough to experience the light show and all of that. But that's the thing that Cafe Del Mar do really, really well in their nightclub, is a light show, how it's coordinated with the music. And yeah, and the DJs, the selections of DJs that they have are awesome. That's this Wednesday.
And Monday, right here at the Red Radisson, we've got a party. You wanted to find out more details about that? I have not mentioned.

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1: Crystal Waters there. What a tune. What a tune. Classic house tune. Playing some banging tunes last night. James Caird was on Track Source Radio last night. It's trance night tonight, though, so we'll be getting into it with Paul van Dyk, Armin van Buuren, Above and Beyond, all doing 2 hours each tonight because we've had a bit of a shortfall on what's going on in the studio. Yes, we will be entertaining you live from 6 o'clock with more beats from the Special One. DJ Special One is going to be dropping Roots Reggae. Our man from Russia is going to be dropping Roots Reggae. Lives here. He's a lawyer by day and a DJ by night. He's absolutely awesome. He's been digging through the crates to get you some more of those Roots Reggae beats. And he's an excellent DJ as well. So that's going to be fun. A perfect way to start a Tuesday evening. Not too heavy, not too hard hitting, a bit mellow, nice and chilled. Then I'll be jumping in with heavier hitters, actually. And I've actually been on Track Source today and got a whole load of new tunes. It's really hard to find acid house now, and I love my acid house, so you have to really dig in between beats to find them. I obviously don't have a lot of time, so I managed to get a brand new acid house tracks. There'll be a few oldies chucked in as well, and because we've got a massive collection of acid house. And then in addition to that, I've also got a load of tech and techno, and they're all brand new tracks. We've got a whole bunch of them, all from various different sources, but I was digging through Track Sources, like the best place for like underground sounds. It's going to be a bit underground from 8 o'clock with Tech Tuesdays, and then obviously dropping into the trance that I mentioned a little bit earlier. If you are a bit of a house head, then don't forget to join us on Monday on the 17th. We have a party live here at the Havana, which is behind the warehouse. It's a proper underground scene, brought to you by the underground sound of underground Phuket. Sorry, not underground sound of Phuket. That's my next link. Underground Phuket and the Flip DJ Lab. Flip Show is one of the main leads on the coordination of it all. It's all local DJs performing native beats is probably the best way. It's a proper vibe. It's going to be amazing and you'll really enjoy it. I know a lot of people are coming. I've got a lot of people who sort of mentioned they're going to be coming because they're like, a party on a Monday and it's my day off, because like loads of DJs don't work on a Monday. So yeah, it's going to be a vibe. There'll be a lot of the local talents vibing, not just playing. 10 DJs performing 30-minute sets. So it's going to be cool. And some of it will be broadcast live on the radio as well. If you can't be on the island to join us, you'll be able to join us that way. And we're trying to sort out a video link as well, so you'll be able to see what the vibe's like live on our Kick and our Twitch channels at Radio Red Phuket. We'll make that happen for you as well. That's next Monday. As for this Wednesday, which is tomorrow night, if you really are a house head, then you definitely don't want to miss one half of Ferengi, one half of the underground sound of Phuket, Vadim performing a back-to-back with Inner Ra at Café Del Mar. Ha ha ha ha ha ha. Yes, it's going to be excellent. Really, really love it. So happy Inner Ra is back on the island. That woman is so talented, and so is Vadim. And I've never been able to get to a place where he's been performing live. So this is going to be a great thing because I've known him for well over almost 2 years now, and I've listened to some of his music, and the only time I've ever heard him play live was this year in the studio when he did a guest mix. So I'm super excited. You should be too. Come and join us. Come and join the party. And don't forget, it's Twisted Tuesdays tonight here at the Long Bar. 2 for 1 from 5 o'clock in the afternoon. Get twisted. The sun's not shining. Enjoy it. Enjoy your holiday. Enjoy your time. Enjoy the wonderful facilities that we've got for you here at the Red Radisson, and come and have some fun with us. This is the end of the Drive to Red today. I hope I've teased you and tantalized you enough. If not, Soki Siren and Tiesto are going to tantalize you a little bit more. And at 6, we're live with some reggae. Yeah, yeah. I'll be back with more tomorrow from 3 o'clock. And our Abby G is in the studio from 11. With more of that Lunchbox Live. And she didn't leave a juice today. She took it with her. And I'm not leaving a matcha either. I'm taking that with me. So let's go. I'm diving out of here. Be back in from 8 o'clock. Enjoy yourselves. Have some fun. Doesn't matter about the sun. And keep it locked. Keep it loaded. And keep it baby.
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Gonna be letting it go tonight. 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And keep it red with the Red Radisson Patong Beach.

Hacerlo de nuevo. Oye, mami,

Sorry, a little off track tonight. Bringing out the beats a little bit early. This will normally be a 10 o'clock session. Big shout out to Fineapple. I hope you're feeling better, bro. We'll be bringing more of the urban beats at this time next week. Instead, you got me on Tech Tuesdays. It is the square one. Bringing you that Tech Tuesday before we get into an early session of trance with

keeping it on track all the way till 10 o'clock tonight before Paul Van Dyk takes over. We get into it after him with Armin van Buuren, the State of Trance, Vonic Session, the State of Trance, and above and beyond, Group Therapy.

Wallow dropping his 1 hour session of music therapy from Dubai. Hopefully he comes back over to the island. Who knows? Another one on the sick note. Bouncing out some techno, some tech house, some acid. A lot of brand new tracks downloaded today. Not tomorrow, today! Tomorrow is tomorrow. I'm gonna bring back the Wayback Machine. Before then, we've got Abby G in the studio from 11 with a Lunchbox Live.

0: bringing you that techno, tech house and acid house just that little bit earlier than normal on a Tuesday, because Fine Apple's away taking his meds. It's quite busy tonight. I'm quite happy about that. Quite a lot of people buzzing around, a few people passing smiles through the studio, some people passing some other things as well. Keep your gems yourself. Got enough of my own, thanks. Only joking. Red Madison, Batong Beach. We're going to get a bit more lively now. We're going to ramp it up. It's a square one. D squared. DJ DJ. Danjay. Your drive time presenter. And your late night sessioner. Bit of a night owl myself, if you were listening earlier today.
1: You don't enter flow. You fall into it.
0: Hope you've been digging the flow so far. It's going to get a little bit harder. Normally this would be at 11 o'clock at night. I'm quite happy to have the break though, I've got to say.
1: You don't enter flow. You fall into it.
0: Means I might actually get up for breakfast in the morning, who knows? I don't know. I probably won't actually. I'll probably have a bit of a kip. No, I've got to get up. I've got to get Abby G in the studio at 11. Don't forget about that. She'll be bringing you all the poptastic delights. All that fun stuff that all the artists have been getting up to. What's going on in the charts and all that jazz.

0: thing. You see that? You see, I know I got a good thing. Yes, I do. Yes, I do. Yes, I do. Do. Yes, I do. Do. You see, God's destiny. It's not like, not like, not like, not like other men. And the reason I say this. It's because I know every lady out there today feels the same thing. Every lady feels that her man is special. He's special to her. He's special to her. He's special to her.
1: No matter how he looks, baby.

Doing it right all night. We need some tech, house, techno, and acid house. Tech Tuesdays, a little bit earlier, it'll be later next week. Pineapple will be back. Yeah, you will. I'll be all recovered, I'll be in the finest spots. I'll be jumping in.

You had a little cut out earlier, we had a little fault in the studio. Things flying around. I'm not talking about me bouncing either. But I've been doing plenty of that.

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Plenty of talking going on later. As we bring in a state of trance. Before then,

goodies, all those fun things. Midnight tomorrow, I'll be finishing and setting. I'll be jumping sticks at Cafe Del Mar to see Vadim and Inner Art. You can join us there if you want.

be more. Yes. Check Tuesdays next week at 10 o'clock instead of 8. But I'm looking forward to the early night, I've got to say. It's been a heavy weekend and a heavy week so far. It's going to be quite a heavy week as the week goes on as well. Hope you can join us for the party at the Red Radisson Patong Beach. And I'm going to leave you with this one. Let's go. Scream like, scream like, scream.

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2: Radisson Red, bringing you to the party, night and day, across the island of Phuket.

What a show we have for you. The first names I can reveal from the State of Trance Festival in London in November. News about the Ibiza compilation, music from Key 4050 with Bo Bruce, Giuseppe Ottaviani, Dash Berlin, scores. And our number two this week is from Mr. Ferry Corsten. But first, we have to talk about DJ Mag's Top 100. I've been incredibly fortunate to receive this award several times over the years, and I never take that for granted. What makes me even prouder is that after all these years, we're still discovering new music together every single week on a State of Trance. 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Top 100 DJs vote DJMag.com. All right, enough talking. Let's get the show going with an absolute summer anthem. This is Ilke Klein. Answer every question.

0: Against All Odds and Laura Van Dam, big new collaboration on 03. Something Returns. Before that, Strand L from New York, track called Lose, and the progressive pick from Brazil, Scores, Ritus. Welcome, dear friends. You're tuned into episode 1289 of A State of Trance. And a big shout out to everybody on my Discord server, discord.gg/ArminVanBuren, if you want to chat with us. How we feeling, Amsterdam? So the celebrations of 25 years of this radio show is not over yet. On November 14th, we are returning to London for the first indoor State of Trance event in London at the legendary Drum Sheds. And we have big news. We're going to have no less than 3 areas over there, really the true festival feeling. And we're working on a stellar lineup for you in London. Ticket sales are really flying, so I really can't wait for that. We have the first names for you to announce. Drum roll, Ruben.
1: Yes, he will.
0: Wait, I think I have a drum roll. there's drum rolls here. Wait, listen.
1: Ah, that sounds nice.
0: I've got drum rolls now. All right, Ruben.
1: Yeah, okay, here we
0: go. Amsterdam, are you ready? Yeah! All right, here are the first names. Let's go, Ruben.
1: Again? Okay. Funk Tribute.
0: Funk Tribute.
1: Yes. Ben Hemsley.
0: Yes.
1: Cosmic Gates.
0: And
1: Pegassi.
0: Pegassi. Pegassi, yes, will join the State of Trance lineup.
1: Amazing.
0: So, and if everything is correct on the phone right now, I have my next face-to-face partner, because yes, I'll be going face-to-face in Ibiza and in London as well. And if everything is correct, we have an old-school phone line connection.
1: Yeah, all the way to Italy.
0: Hello. Italia.
2: Hello.
0: How are you, man?
2: Italia is here.
0: Italia is here. Who am I speaking to?
2: Hey, Giuseppe Ottaviani.
0: Hey, Giuseppe Ottaviani!
3: Hey,
0: what's up?
2: Surprise.
0: How are you, my friend?
2: Good, man. I'm just having a couple of short holiday with the family, relaxing a little bit after all the tour.
0: Oh, wow.
2: So, yeah, charging my batteries for, you know, next shows in a couple of weekends.
0: Where does an Italian go on holiday? Where are you currently? Or you don't want to share?
1: Italy.
2: I stay home.
0: You stay, of course.
2: Well, nearby. Let me put it like this. It's nearby home, because Italian goes on holiday in Italy.
0: Okay.
2: Sometimes.
0: Perfect.
2: That makes sense.
0: So we have to talk about November 14th when we're going face to face in London. Have you heard about the concept before you asked to join me? Do you know what it actually means, face to face? It's different than back to back, huh?
2: Of course.
0: Okay.
2: Absolutely different. But you know, this is one of my personal dreams come true, if I have to say. Like doing back-to-back with you,
0: yeah.
2: And now we're doing face-to-face, which is even more exciting because, you know, technically, it's a little bit different. So, yeah, it's a little challenge. I love it.
0: Yeah, man. I'm going to be calling you after this show to catch up, because we have to start talking about the track list and what we're going to prepare for it. All right? We can't wait to see you there, man. Have an amazing holiday.
2: Thank you
0: so much, Giuseppe Ottaviani.
2: Thank you.
0: Thank you so much. Have a great holiday. And to celebrate the news, Giuseppe, I have your brand new single here to play. It's called Hold On, together with Diana Goldberg, and it's the tune of the week. Are you ready for this, Amsterdam?
4: Armin Van Buuren's favorite record of this week's show.
0: Stormer of a tune.
4: This is

0: started it all. Mr. Paul Oakenfold teamed up with Ferry Corsten. Paul Oakenfold is back and he's returning with an album called Mission Underground. He asked Ferry Corsten to join forces to create it. You just heard Metaverse. Before that, two tracks from Brian Carney. The first one was as Key 4050 together with John O'Callaghan and Bo Bruce. What a track. Followed by Back Once Again with Nedea. You're listening to episode 1289 from a packed studio in Amsterdam. How are we feeling? I'm very, very excited ahead of my residency at Universe in Ibiza. It's kind of crazy to think that the summer, we're over halfway summer.
1: Into it, yeah.
0: And I still have my residency to come up. It starts September 7th. And to celebrate my residency at the Universe, I have a brand new Ibiza compilation. 3 mixes, Pulse, Frequency and Energy, with the release date set on August 28th. But if you stay tuned on Twitch and YouTube, you can hear the premiere of the Frequency mix, the second mix, today after this episode of A State of Trance, after Ferry Corsten's residency mix. And you can find the track list as well on astateoftrance.com. All right, far for all the household things. Let's have a quick look at the emails that came in. 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
1: Happy 40th birthday to Jean-Sébastien from Besançon, France.
0: And David Garneux from Quebec sends love to his daughter Beatrice, who's getting married to her fiancé Saad this weekend.
1: A shout out to Casey Loring and Randy Tashian, who are driving across Iceland with their wives Cassie and Emily to witness the total solar eclipse. Wow.
0: Wow. I've never been to Iceland. I would love to go. And a very happy 30th birthday to Nikki in Toronto, Canada, from Brian Yeager.
1: And congratulations to Dan Reich and Sarah from the US for your 22nd wedding anniversary.
0: Wow. And we have in the studio 2 birthday people. Alexandra from California. Yeah, there we go. Yeah. Happy birthday. As well as Samir. Samir from Florida. It's your birthday tomorrow, right? Happy birthday. And congrats to both of you guys. And thanks for celebrating it with us here.
2: And finally, Christy Annesley from Sydney, Australia, sends a shout out to her husband of 20 years. And they're celebrating with a Euro trip in September. And they're going to start in Ibiza. And we'll see them at Universe for one of the dates.
0: Nice. Amazing. Keep those emails coming. We love to read. And anything you have to share, Armin at thestateoftrance.com. Ferry Corsten standing by for hour number 2. And within a few minutes, Service for Dreamers, an old tune of the year coming back by Richard Durant. But first, do I still have to announce this one?
1: Probably not, no.
0: It's finally out. My single with Sasha. Are you ready for Everlasting?

0: All right, time for a little history lesson. Back in 1970, Tim Buckley wrote an absolutely beautiful of a song called Song to the Siren. And in the year 2000, it caught the attention of the guys behind Scooter. You know, that German band, yeah, it's doing really well. They produced a new version as Ready Sunrise, and there's all kinds of versions popping up left and right. In 2026, Ram took the challenge to remix it. You just heard his version of Sunrise. Before that, full Italian team up between Mauro Picotto and T78 called Papaye, and the new Superstrings called Balearic Temptation.
1: This music can take you to another world. We want to hear why a track means so much to you. Here is this week's Service for Dreamers.
0: 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This week, we present you Richard Durand and Christina Novelli, The Air I Breathe. It was a track requested by Pablo Andres Arce Valdez, a.k.a. Paul Arcane. And he's here with his girlfriend, Rocio, from all the way from Chile. Make some noise! So guys, welcome. The microphone is yours. Why is this track so special, so meaningful to you guys?
2: Yeah, first of all, thanks. It's an honor to be here with all these wonderful people. We traveled all the way from Chile, like 15-hour flight. We lost our luggage, then we managed to collect it. But at the end, we're here. And the track is so special because, first of all, it's a great track, instrumental, incredible. But then the lyrics really resonate with me because I connect with my girlfriend here, Rocio, and she basically, in a few words, she's the air I breathe. I love her with all my heart.
0: Oh my God, that's so beautiful. Yeah. You have tears in your eyes. That's so beautiful.
3: I'm so excited for this year.
0: Are you?
2: Yeah, super excited.
0: How long have you been a couple, if I may ask?
2: So 3 years and a half, roughly.
4: Four months.
0: Four almost.
4: 3 years and 4 months.
0: I love this.
2: Yeah. She's very specific.
0: Where did you guys meet?
2: We met at Paul Van Dyk at Chile, an event.
0: Nice.
2: We chat before, but we never met in person. We connect with the music, with a set of trance, of course. The rest is history. That's
0: awesome. Well, I'm going to play it very loud just for you. Make some noise one more time for Pablo and his girlfriend Rocio. An X tune of the year, The Air I Breathe by Richard Durand.

0: 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We'll be back next week for a new episode. Red.
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0: You know, Ferry, you're so cool.
1: I thought that's what I thought about this track, actually. You're so cool.
0: Some good news for the Super Sings fans, because in 2 weeks' time, they're going to take over this episode of A State of Trance when Armin is on vacation. Thank you once again, Ferry, for your takeover today.
1: Thank you.
0: This weekend, you have quite a busy schedule, I think.
1: Yes, I got Dance Valley, and then I'm actually already on vacation in Turkey. So I fly back for Dance Valley, fly back to Turkey, and then from there I fly to Mexico City to do Masonis 72, and then extended set at Avalon, Los Angeles, where I do an hour vinyl as well.
0: Nice.
1: I'm looking forward to that. That's going to be fun.
0: It's going to be nice to bring on the plane as well.
1: Yeah.
0: Especially if customs there are going to look at you like, what are these black discs in your...
1: What's that?
0: Yeah. I'll be at Dance Valley as well this weekend. I'll see you there, Fer.
1: Yeah, for sure.
0: Thanks so much for tuning in. Next week, the first summer episode with the world premiere of Armin set at the State of Trance in Poland. Have a nice weekend. Bye-bye.
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2: This week's Record of the Week comes from the latest signing to Anjuna Beats, who've caused a storm at EDC with their first outing, Brazil. The pair want to celebrate the emotional connections art can bring, and I've been rather charmed by this one in particular. Keep an eye on them. This

always lovely to have new music from Elka Klein out on his Days Like Nights label. That was Hold On. For those of you joining us on the factory floors this autumn as part of the Anjuna Beats Warehouse tour, keep an eye out for lineups dropping in the coming days. Liverpool is already announced with Ferry Corsten back to back with Marsh, Amy Wiles, Closet and Jay Ribbon joining us for that one, with Bristol and Birmingham lineups coming in the next few days. Head to the Above and Beyond website for ticket links on those. Over to our friends in Germany, Kaio and Albert now, teaming up with Hello Machines. This is One Last Time.

Spencer Brown, Storm Chasing. Monica from Anjuna Family Toronto wants to shout out Millie, Abdullah, Steve, Eric and Mariam for travelling to Velt Music Festival this last weekend to see Above and Beyond. She says she can't wait to do it all again at ABGT 700. Nick from Chicago says, I tragically lost one of my best friends on July 16th. Our first big weekend together after meeting was ABGT 600. I was so thrilled to make a friend who loved A&B like I did. I would love it if you would give a shout out to Justin. I know he will always be dancing in the stars at future Anjuna shows. He'll always be missed. And Cameron from Boston is sending love to his boyfriend Maxime in Montreal and says, I love you and can't wait to dance together at ABGT 700. New music from some gorge-bound artists coming up in the next 30 minutes, but before that, here's Alexi Sonar and Raymond Daler with Sometimes, the Rico

Got Big Gal. That was Mega Bertha, brand new on Deep State. You'll be able to catch Graham at the Gorge in just over a month's time as part of our ABGT 700 celebrations, playing a live set on the Saturday afternoon and a back-to-back with Jay Ribbon on the Friday. A host of extracurricular activities are being announced in the next couple of weeks, including after parties with some familiar faces and wellness activities. So keep an eye on our socials for all the info on those. Here's another artist joining us at the Gorge, Because of Art, whose self-titled album is set for release in the autumn.

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Tin Liquor getting trancy there, teaming up with Hellsuit on Edge of Forever. Up next, it's our pleasure to welcome back an artist who was omnipresent in the Anjuna family in the early 2010s. Colin Fisher made a name for himself with slow-burning progressive hits like Captivated, Downshift and the Time Machine EP, as well as remixes for Andane, Velveteen and Chicane. Over the last decade, his creative journey has seen him soundtrack some of the biggest video game trailers in the world. But with the bug for dance music biting again, he's back with a brand new 4-track EP. This is Soundprank with the brilliant So Below.

Wave. Marie from London is wishing a massive happy 40th to her partner Aaron on 8th of August. Becca and Ian in Poole say we got married last week and your song We're All We Need formed part of our vows. Can't wait to see you in Bristol in October. More Elka Klein for you now, this time alongside Buddha Kid and Nathan Nicholson. This is Another Life.

guess that. The Paul Thomas remix of MOS's new single on UV Records, Skywalkers. And Chris and Dix in Southern Illinois are sending a shout out to Elise and Mike in Chicagoland, USA on his 60th birthday. Happy birthday. Here's the flashback.

0: Cubicolor Dead End Thrills, remixed rather iconically by Patrice Beaumel.
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0: Making his debut on the show this week is an artist that's not only turning heads in the Anjuna world, but dance floors worldwide. Yuval Pinto, aka UV, is emerging as the club star of the Anjuna Deep Explorations roster, with his tracks working their way into the sets of Solomon, Camel Fat and Damien Lazarus, to name but a few. His mix tonight features a host of exclusives, including a collaboration with Ken, a remix of Heirloom's Oh Don't Tell, and a track you'll probably recognise from Us. For the next 30 minutes, you're in the mix with UV.

Huge thanks to UV for tonight's guest mix. Keep an eye on the Anjuna Deep 2026 playlist, where plenty of those tracks will be dropping soon. You'll also find the Anjuna Beats 2026 playlist close by. And don't forget to hit subscribe to our ABGT playlist to get this show delivered to your inbox every week. I'll be back, same time, same place next week with a guest mix from Esteva and news on a certain album that turned 15 years old this year. Until then, thanks for listening. Look after each other. Bye-bye.

0: Hola familia, estoy muerto. I'm dead. After 3 days flying journey, losing flights, get delay from other companies, airline companies, I'm quite dead. But it's okay. Monday, 10th of August, I'm back to mtw.ae live with our daily radio show. Ciao to toda la familia, a toda la familia, un saluto anche all'Italia. Ciao Serena che mi ascolta da Ibiza, la mia partner in crime di Untold. Untold Romania 2026 was simply amazing. Thank you so much for having me another time. This edition I was playing at Daydreaming stage, which is probably the best kind of music for me, deep house, electronic music and organic. So I was improvising 2 hours, enjoying this beautiful feeling we had, and we spent for 4 days in Cluj, Napoca. To all my Romanian friends, mulțumesc, merci, muchas gracias, un abrazo enorme. Estamos en vivo, we are live in Phuket, Thailand, Bali, Indonesia, thanks to Real FM Lights Channel in Miami, but also at the same time in Tulum, downtown Tulum, thanks to the Beat Radio Bali and Radio Red, but also Radio Pucon and Radio Studio Pew, rebroadcasting mtw.ae in Italy and Chile. I want to say immediately, I'm really close to the people from Colombia for the huge earthquake they were suffering a few hours ago. If there is some Colombian friend, if you need something, if we can use in some way MTW, consider MTW channel to just to be used for you if you need to connect, or simply if I can do that something. Today's mantra: you, my friend, have the power over your mind, not outside events. Realize this and you will find strength. But we have also the proper voice.
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0: 24/7 pure medicine for our soul. Let's go and let's enjoy the next 60 minutes. I didn't prepare nothing, so I will try to dive into some nice journey as we try every day. But I'm consider that I'm completely dead. I slept to few hours only in two, almost 3 days flight. I'm dead, completely dead. I love you so much, guys. Let's enjoy the music. Stick together. Only human frequencies for under 32 Hertz, just to cure and heal our bodies and soul. And simply underground music without algorithms, social media and industry. I wish you all the best. Enjoy this journey with me. We'll stay together.

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Muchas gracias a ti, hermano. Yeah, let's try to bring some light in our planet, poor world.

bad news coming from the media's group. I know there is a lot of beauty, and we need only to look for it, or to try to bring some light to fight against the darkness. It's our mission. I'm so sorry because of my voice. I left my voice probably in Romania. Live in Phuket, 36 minutes past 4 on this month. No, it's already Tuesday in Phuket. 6 p.m. in Bali, the Beat Radio Bali. 11:30 a.m. in Miami and all South America. And I think 2 p.m. because it's scheduled in downtown Tulum Radio, Mexico. All my love and good vibes to the people in Colombia. I have a couple of friends in Colombia. I really hope they are doing well. This is Music Therapy Worldwide, 100% underground music, healing sessions.

So, what you wanna do with the time you have? Start a war? Killing people? Over what? More power? Religion? Do you think your small time here on this planet could be spent more wisely? Spent in a more useful way? Instead of just wanting more and more, will it ever be enough? 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